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1: Mayday, mayday. 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

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Running out of porn stars and highs that I can chase. 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

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Are you with me? Are you with me?

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Are you with me? 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

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No Donald Glover. 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

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She got solar power. 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